0: We're Brant and Sherry on Uplifting and Encouraging the River.
1: Here's a study, an official academic study, that says the more news you watch, the less you know.
0: The less you know? My goodness, I wasn't even...
1: about what motivates people on the other side politically in you. They'll actually show the gap between what you think they're thinking and what they're actually saying.
0: Yeah.
1: And then, but the more news you watch, the crazier everybody is.
0: Absolutely.
1: In your estimation.
0: Yeah.
1: Which makes you less knowledgeable about where people actually might be.
0: Yes, what they actually think and believe. Yeah.
1: Yeah. So I just thought that was really interesting. And in some ways it's heartening because you look at this stuff too, like, yeah, these people that are watching the news, they're convinced that somebody like me is this awful. But like, if you would get to know us and vice versa, actual relationships should be prioritized.
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2: This week, we're taking a look at 10 things kids want from mom. 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
10: Overnight, skies will be clear or low near 50. We'll have high pressure over the area on Friday, so it looks pretty nice. Upper 70s and sunny. A few clouds on Friday night. We're in the low 70s, sunny Saturday and Sunday. I'm meteorologist Steve Hamilton on Uplifting and Encouraging the River.
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0: It's Brant and Sherry on the river.
1: It's fascinating. Just about the human brain and how the human brain works. This lady, she's an Australian woman.
0: Mm-hmm.
1: So she's got a strong accent.
0: Okay.
1: Might.
0: Yes.
1: And then she wakes up after a tonsillectomy. So she went under.
0: Mm-hmm.
1: And she wakes up. She woke up with an Irish accent. She's talking Irish all of a sudden. And I'm part of the reason I want to share this story.
0: Yeah, because you want to show off both of your accents.
1: I want to show off.
0: That's the only reason why you told this story.
1: I just think the brain is interesting. But I also like to talk in the Irish.
0: Yeah, yeah. Okay.
1: But the strong accent's pretty good too.
0: We get it. She was Australian. Now she's Irish.
1: But she didn't have a French accent. That's not to mention the MCU thing or the Russian accents. You didn't have that either. I just want to note that.
0: It's amazing how the brain works.
1: But the brain's a fine thing if you think about it. It's pretty good.
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4: When Carlos Evans lost both legs and a hand after stepping on an IED in Afghanistan, he questioned what God's purpose was for him in his life. Hi, I'm Mark Gothier with Crew and Making Your Life Count. Carlos shares how God has brought him and his family through this life-changing experience.
5: Taking care of others to me today means, wow, I have one hand, but I'm touching more people than when I had two. 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So when I can see the person that's next to me the way God sees them, I can take care of him. Because I don't look at him or her as a competition or bigger. I look at him the way God sees him. And there's a love, there's a passion, there's a calling that helping my neighbor, it brings fulfillment to my life.
4: And learning to see people the way God sees them has made all the difference for Carlos.
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4: No matter what you have been through, God is able to use you and your experiences to make a positive difference in people's lives. Need some encouragement in your own journey? Go to crew.org/life.
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0: 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The River.

0: The River. We're Brant and Sherry.
1: We were just talking about trusting your feelings or being... I need to be true to my feelings. We're kind of laughing about that. Like, where do we get this?
0: Yeah.
1: But I went through... Sorry. Mm-hmm. It's going to sound terrible, but I went through a home place, decor mm-hmm. place.
0: Yeah, yeah.
1: There's all those little signs you put up on mm-hmm. the... Like, half of them are scripture, half of them are like, what?
0: Who told you to put that?
1: Trust your heart above all.
0: What?
1: Why? I'm going to put that on the wall.
0: Yeah.
1: That's some of the worst advice you can ever give anybody.
0: And we framed it.
1: Yeah, it's like, okay, but it looks good, doesn't it? Well, it sounds kind of good.
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8: Skies will be clear. Our low near 50. We'll have high pressure over the area on Friday, so it looks pretty nice. Upper 70s and sunny. A few clouds on Friday night. We're in the low 70s, sunny Saturday and Sunday. I'm meteorologist Steve Hamilton on Uplifting and Encouraging the River.
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0: 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I just feel like it's really important to listen to the words and the messages that are in the songs. 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

0: We're Brent and Sherry on Uplifting and Encouraging the River.
1: There's a new book out about being a girl or a young woman in our culture. And part of it made me really sad. It's written by Freya India.
0: Mm-hmm.
1: She's a great writer. But it made me sad because she talked about how we discount how the algorithms can seize on your insecurities.
0: Yes.
1: Let's say she uses an example, like you're not satisfied with your lips. You don't mm-hmm. think they look big enough or
0: yeah.
1: something. And then you watch a TikTok video about it. Well, now it knows.
0: Yes, that's right.
1: So the advertising comes at you. So mm-hmm. you're constantly being reminded, what about this filler or that mm-hmm. thing or that? That's not something anybody ever had to deal with before.
0: Right.
1: You might be self-conscious, but you might finally get so just disgusted with it. You say it out loud to somebody, like, you're beautiful. What are you talking about? Mm. You're fine.
0: Yeah.
1: You didn't have this all the time. It is rough.
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4: 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Rock International's Paul Bramson takes us back to his missionary days in the West African country of Senegal.
5: So one day we had gone to this village, it's in Louga. We went to the marketplace and we had our tailgate of the four-wheel drive open and literature on it and cassette tapes and different things. And people had taken this little book called Abraham and His Son in Wolof, but they were starting to take those and tear them up and throw the tracks in the air. And they were saying, Allahu Akbar, you know, and it hit me. Something I had thought about and prayed about long before about the concept of radio, but it came to me like just, Paul, why don't you go back home, hour up the road, and start working on a chronological radio series that goes from creation to Christ, that shows the stories and message of the prophets. Because I became convinced in Senegal that the best way to communicate the gospel to Muslims was to show them the message, the stories of the prophets, and they'll find the answer for themselves. And so that was my burden. And I went back up. We contacted the national television radio station in Dakar, in the capital city. And so for 2 years, Malik, my right-hand man, I would write in Wolof, the local language. He would correct it. He would give proverbs from their culture to help communicate the truth. And then we would record it. And today that series is all over the world in scores of languages. And God is using it to help not only Muslims, but others too, come to faith in Christ.
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2: 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It's just that reminder that it's all going to be all right.
0: Uplifting and encouraging The River.

0: It's Brant and Sherry on the river.
1: Who do I blame? I blame you. Not Sherry. Oh,
0: okay,
1: you. Just the general, the public.
0: The listener right now, you're blaming?
1: No, just everybody.
0: Everybody. Everybody.
1: Even if people aren't listening, I blame them.
0: For?
1: Because I tweeted something I thought was really funny.
0: Oh, no. And crickets?
1: Yeah. I even checked like 5-10 minutes later, like not even one light. You can't even click the little heart thing.
0: That's a really, really hurtful when that happens.
1: Really?
0: Especially when you're doing it.
1: And you're smiling as you do it.
0: You're smiling like, this is going to get them. This is going to get them. And it didn't. It didn't get them. They walk right past it.
1: Then when there's zero reaction, then you know, like.
0: It turns to instant hostility.
1: Well, yeah. It makes me, like, I have to blame myself or them. So, mm-hmm. I mean.
0: Yeah, you.
1: Yeah.
0: Okay, you've made a choice.
1: You guys should be ashamed of yourself.
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8: The River Weather.
9: Overnight, skies will be clear or low near 50. We'll have high pressure over the area on Friday, so it looks pretty nice. Upper 70s and sunny. A few clouds on Friday night. We're in the low 70s, sunny Saturday and Sunday. I'm meteorologist Steve Hamilton on Uplifting and Encouraging the River.
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1: Okay, here we go. I need to tell you something. I'm a shock jock, in case you're new to the show. Mm-hmm. So I'll say stuff like, what? No way. Not like angry, but more like, that's amazing.
0: Shockingly.
1: I had no idea.
0: Shockingly interesting.
1: Shockingly interesting.
0: Yes, yes. That's
1: yeah. So this is from Abigail. She's actually doing the shock thing here. Mm-hmm. She said, a couple of my friends and I have really been getting into plant facts lately, and I figured you'd be shocked to know that the world record for the most leaves on a single clover. So like you get four, that's a lot.
0: That's a lot, yes. Right? Impressive, yeah.
1: The most ever? 63 leaves.
0: On one clover.
1: Yep, that's amazing, Abigail.
0: And where would you bring this up so that people can buzz about the show?
1: I don't know, but I had another idea.
0: Okay, great.
1: Like, you know how they have camps for different, like you can go to computer camp or whatever?
0: Not shock jock camp, please, no. Please.
1: Okay, well then forget it.
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1: It's Brant and Sherry on the river.
2: Question, how many friends can you have? They did a study about this, and it's interesting because I don't know how they're defining friend.
1: Uh-huh.
2: Never really understood friendship that way.
1: Okay.
2: But, well, okay, no, this guy's actually saying you can have 150. That you and Max out 150. Ooh, actual friends.
1: That is a lot.
2: But the way he's defining it is a meaningful relationship. Meaning you could, you said you wouldn't feel awkward about greeting them in an airport lounge. So ooh, if I saw Steve, hey, Steve.
1: Oh my goodness, then I have 17,000 friends.
2: I bet you would. Yeah, I bet you do.
1: But I don't like that definition.
2: I don't feel friendship.
1: No.
2: I like the refrigerator rights definition, mm-hmm, which was if somebody can be in your house and plausibly get up and grab something out of the fridge.
1: Yeah.
2: Like that is a really good friend.
1: What if they can pick up a recliner and put it in front of a television and block your view and their wife's view from seeing the TV?
2: I am sorry about that. I am. But
1: that's a
2: I
1: friend.
2: I needed to be able to see up close, so I didn't think you guys were interested in the game. Sorry.
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5: Well, you got the right word. 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
6: With all the busyness of life, managing your time can be a challenge. This is Focus on the Family Minute, and Dr. Gary Chapman suggests some ways to say no to certain things.
5: It is discipline. And I remember when our kids were still at home, of course our kids are grown now, but when our kids were still at home, of course I was a pastor, and I had all the things that go with that. Every pastor knows all of that. You know, it's a 24-hour job. I would arrange in my schedule, if I knew I had something that I had to do at church that night, I would arrange to be home at 3:00 in the afternoon when the kids came home, and I'd have time with them, homework or whatever, before dinner, and then I'd go back to the church, but I spent that time with them. But that's discipline, because there's always something you could be doing during that time, you know.
7: Oh yeah.
5: And we have to say no to some things in order to say yes to the family.
6: More from Dr. Chapman at FamilyMinute.org.
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9: The River Weather.
10: Overnight skies will be clear or low near 50. We'll have high pressure over the area on Friday, so it looks pretty nice. Upper 70s and sunny. A few clouds on Friday night. We're in the low 70s, sunny Saturday and Sunday. I'm meteorologist Steve Hamilton on Uplifting and Encouraging the River.
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0: River. We're Brant and Sherry.
1: Yeah, I think the refrigerator writes definition of friendship is smack on.
0: Yeah,
1: and
0: I
1: what
0: like
1: we're
0: that.
1: Talking about, like, you can only be close with so many people.
0: Mm-hmm.
1: What I've heard is 7 is the number of people that you could max out with, of people that if you have over at your house, they could get up and go to the fridge
0: mm-hmm.
1: and get some out of the fridge, and you wouldn't have any alarm bells going off.
0: Right. Makes sense to me.
1: I think so,
0: 7's a good number. Yeah.
1: And think about it. I mean, if you have people that aren't, you're not close with, and mm-hmm. they're visiting,
0: mm-hmm.
1: and they get up and go to your fridge and just start milling around.
0: Oh, boy.
1: I know.
0: That's...
1: It's fun.
0: And I'm
1: Who do you think you are? Really? I mean,
0: we're not friends.
1: That is the defining thing.
0: No, you don't.
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7: Guess what? God loves to bless you. You remember in the Beatitudes that start the Sermon on the Mount, Jesus said, blessed are the poor in spirit, blessed are the merciful, blessed are they that mourn. The word blessed is an interesting word. It's interchangeable with the word happy, and it comes from a root word, makarios. No, not Macarena. You remember that song? No, I'm talking about Makarios. This was an island of Cyprus. And the belief was if you lived on the island of Makarios, you had everything you needed for happiness. So I'm not saying that we all have to move to an island to be happy. What the Bible is saying is this is a happiness that does not come from what you have. It comes from who you know. In Hebrews, it says, let your life be without greed and be content with such things that you have. For he has said, I will never leave you or forsake you. Listen, God wants to give you happiness. God wants to bless you. 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Don't look for your feelings to bring you blessings, because feelings come and go. Your blessings, your Makarios, your self-contained island of happiness is all about your personal relationship with God that goes with you wherever you go. So be blessed today.
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2: Can the things you own actually satisfy you? Hi, I'm Rob West with a Faith and Finance Minute. Scripture makes it clear, possessions aren't the problem. In fact, 1 Timothy 6:17 says, God richly provides us with everything for our enjoyment. But here's the tension. Things make terrible saviors. It's like Paul David Tripp once said, a desire for a good thing becomes a bad thing when that desire becomes a ruling thing. The issue isn't what we have, it's what we trust. Enjoyment says, thank you, Lord. 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

0: Johnson with this Unpacking It Sports and Faith Minute. In sports, teams must have a healthy respect for their opponents while not being intimidated. They must understand what they're capable of, but don't need to be scared. It is important that we have a similar balance as we follow the Lord, understanding that we can have confidence to approach God while keeping an appropriate reverence as we do so. Our fear of the Lord should be filled with awe and adoration, leading to dependence and obedience, not being intimidated or scared. Having a proper fear means we acknowledge that God's in charge and worthy of our devotion. Proverbs 1:7 says, "The fear of the Lord is the beginning of knowledge, but fools despise wisdom and instruction." When we embrace who God is, we are led to a worshipful heart that gives Him our highest respect. By taking His word seriously, we have a healthy fear that leads us to honor Him in the way we live our lives. I'm Bryce Johnson, and you can unpack that. For more, go to unpackingit.com.
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1: This week, we're taking a look at 10 things kids want from mom. 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These are moments of investing in our kids' lives. 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We all sometimes fail to openly talk about the gospel, so this would be a good time. Use these moments to talk about church activities, understanding recent Sunday school Bible verses, and asking questions to be sure they get it.
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0: I remember being engaged to my husband, Dan, and wanting to be married ASAP so I could fully be with him as husband and wife. Hey, this is Debbie Griffith. You yearn and you know what you want. This relates to our yearning for God. 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
5: You can never outgive God. 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

0: uplifting and encouraging the river. I'm producer Mike. Maybe you're making your plans for summer, maybe a vacation, maybe some time to relax. Well, here's something that you're going to want to add to your calendar. It's Rock the Lake. Rock the Lake is coming back for its 12th year, and it's a completely free show at Indian Lake in Lakeview. And the lineup is awesome. You'll get to see Torrin Wells, Megan Woods, and John Reddick. It's going to be such a great time. It is on August 1st, and you can get all the details when you text LAKE to 800-609-1049. The
1: River. Kevin said in anger, "I'm a better father than my dad was with me."
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1: Kevin's teenage children were not doing well, and so he came to see me. 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James 1:20 says, "The anger of man does not bring about the righteous outcome that God desires." Kevin was a better dad than his father, but parenting done in anger always wounds our children, causing them to act out on the hurt they feel. I was not a perfect father and sometimes angry. I just had to walk away to pray and think, because I knew the anger of man does not bring about the righteous outcome that God desires.
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3: 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You've tried to resist, made promises to yourself and to God, but you keep falling back into the same patterns. The guilt is crushing, and you're tired of feeling like a failure. You're not fighting this battle alone. 1 Corinthians 10:13 reminds us, "No temptation has overtaken you except what is common to mankind, and God is faithful. He will not let you be tempted beyond what you can bear, but when you are tempted, He will also provide a way out." 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
1: Because God's mercy is new every morning.
0: And every moment.
1: Uplifting and encouraging. The River.

0: keep me right there in the middle of your love.
1: Uplifting and encouraging the river, I'm producer Mike. Nobody likes waiting. And I'm right there with you. I've stood in far more lines waiting for roller coasters than I'd like to admit. And if you've been in a season of waiting, or maybe you're in one right now, it can be tough. You're trying to figure out what's going on. You're trying to make sure everything is taken care of. I felt like this last year when I was moving to Ohio. I didn't know what my next day would look like. But the good thing is God has already given a track record of his care and his faithfulness. I have to remind myself of this all the time. When I feel frustrated or confused about my circumstances, and I'm like, God, can we speed up this process, please? I have to look back at how he's provided for me in the past. And throughout the Old Testament, God's people are reminded again and again to remember what he's done and how he has brought them through difficult things before. And because God never changes, we can trust he'll keep showing up, just like he has so many times before.
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0: Thanks for listening to The River. I'm producer Mike. Remembering what made you smile during the week, even if it was a small thing, it's just a great way to be extra grateful. I know it always helps me when I think about that. And for this week, I was in Virginia over Memorial Day weekend, and I had a long drive back. It's about 7 hours, and I got to stop at my grandparents' house, and it was like an oasis after a long drive with lots of traffic and plenty of bad weather, because I got to see my grandma and grandpa, and my grandma made sure to fill me up on food and snacks. She gave me a bag of cookies, which was awesome, and we had a nice Memorial Day weekend all together. You can share your micro joy of the week when you call or text 800-609-1049. What's something small that made you smile this week?
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2: 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The Center for Bible Engagement conducted a study with Timeless Implications where they found that Bible reading 4 times per week accompanied a myriad of life benefits, including a 50 to 75% decrease in long-term addictive behaviors and a 200 to 400% increase to evangelize, memorize scripture, and disciple or mentor another. Wow, being raised around Christianity doesn't afford your girl a connected life with Christ. Her direct relationship with God through the Bible, prayer, and a strong church community will help her faith cross the threshold from casual to committed her whole life long.
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0: 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When I'm home, it's always on all through the day, all through the night, all through the day, all through the night, all around the clock. I don't know what I'd do without it. It's such a blessing to me. I'm Connie. I am the river.
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0: 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For me, I got to stop at my grandparents' house on the way back from my Memorial Day trip to Virginia, and my grandma gave me a nice big bag of cookies that I've been eating this week, which has been fantastic. Some friends got in on the conversation. Nicole said, "We got to open up our pool this week, and my son jumped off the diving board for the first time. He loved it." Jamie said, "I saw a bald eagle flying in the sky this week, and it just seemed right for the week after Memorial Day." Rick said, "All the rain we had recently let me catch up on some reading, so I read 3 books this week." Rick, I applaud you for that one, man. I don't think I've read 3 books in the past year, so good on you for that.
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3: 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I'm Dusty Sonnenberg reporting. Under clear skies, 47 degrees on the barn thermometer. 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July corn closed the day up 3¼ cents per bushel at 455¾, and September closed up 4½ cents a bushel at 464¼. July soybeans closed up 9¼ cents at 1194½, with August beans up 11¼ cents at $11.96. July Kansas City wheat closed the day down 4½ cents at 665¼, but wheat in Chicago for July closed the day up $0.01½ at $6.24. 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
4: When Carlos Evans lost both legs and a hand after stepping on an IED in Afghanistan, he questioned what God's purpose was for him in his life. Hi, I'm Mark Gothier with Crew and Making Your Life Count. Carlos shares how God has brought him and his family through this life-changing experience.
5: Taking care of others to me today means, wow, I have one hand, but I'm touching more people than when I had two. 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So when I can see the person that's next to me the way God sees him, I can take care of him. Because I don't look at him or her as a competition or bigger. I look at him the way God sees him. And there's a love, there's a passion, there's a calling that helping my neighbor, it brings fulfillment to my life.
4: And learning to see people the way God sees them has made all the difference for Carlos.
5: After we were injured, and I say we because it wasn't just me, it was my wife, it was my family, the people that love me. 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
4: No matter what you have been through, God is able to use you and your experiences to make a positive difference in people's lives. Need some encouragement in your own journey? 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
6: This is Ann Graham Lotz with Daily Light for Daily Living. A changing world needs God's Word to stabilize it. You and I need God's Word to stabilize us. Isaiah preached God's Word. He didn't apologize for preaching the straight, pure, unadulterated Word of God. He didn't compromise or water it down to make it less offensive. He didn't dress it up to make it more attractive. It's the Word that cuts through the political correctness of our day. It's the Word that confronts all the religious systems of the world. It's the Word that rebukes the atheist and evolutionist. Listen to me. It's the Word that convicts us of our sin. And it's the Word that tells us we need a Savior. And it's the Word that proclaims in Acts 4:12, salvation is found in no one else, for there is no other name under heaven given to men by which we must be saved, just the name Jesus. So read the Word, obey it, then share it with others. This is Ann Graham Lotz.
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1: Jesus was and is literally perfect,
0: mm-hmm.
1: and people still hate him. That's really bad news if you're a people pleaser. That's really bad news. The most perfect person to ever exist, ever, the King of Kings, the Savior of the world, perfect in all ways,
0: yeah,
1: was hated during his time walking this earth and is still hated today.
0: That is a really good reminder, especially for the people pleaser, but also like, yes. Can I say the right thing? Can I do the right thing to make X like me more? No.
1: So what in our people pleasing minds makes us think we have a shot at earning some sort of favor in this world? In fact, it's better that you don't. And I'm speaking this over myself, and maybe you've felt that pressure as well to find your worth in what others think rather than embracing what God thinks about you. Who cares what labels the world slaps on you? Cool, uncool, knowledgeable, top of your profession, best parent of the year, nerd, shy, too loud, socially awkward, you name it. Who cares about any of that? When the creator of the universe calls you fearfully and wonderfully made.
0: Oh, come on. Yes.
1: Calls you his child, his masterpiece. He calls you his. And if this world that couldn't see and value the literal definition of perfection that was and is Jesus Christ, isn't it time to put down that weight of that pursuit for ourselves as well? And relax into the arms of the only ones whose opinion that matter. Today, let the pressure of perfection go and instead rest in the peace of the one who calls you his.
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2: 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I don't know.
0: Uplifting and encouraging. The River.

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1: News that'll make you go,
2: Wait. What?
3: Josh, what in this wacky world did you find today?
0: I will answer your question with a question.
3: Okay.
0: Hannah, do you think, are you typically early, on time, or late?
3: Early.
0: You typically
3: early. Yeah.
0: Producer Mike, are you early, on time, or late?
4: Usually a little bit early. My mom always was like, you're going to get there early.
0: Yeah. Okay.
4: So you raised me right, I guess.
0: This is a brand new survey. The average adult starts to feel stressed if they are just 7 minutes late for a social event or meeting.
3: Yeah. If you're not on time, yeah, you're late.
0: When I saw they start to feel stressed at 7 minutes late, I'm in panic mode.
3: If I don't show up somewhere at least 5 minutes early, I'm sweating, everything's starting without me.
0: So the survey indicated the general belief is, quote, early is on time.
3: Yes.
0: Yeah, that's where I'm at.
3: Yes.
0: And I've told my kids their entire lives, if you're early, you're on time. If you're on time, you're late. If you're late, you're in trouble.
3: That's good. I like that.
0: They don't listen to that at all.
3: Oh.
0: My children are, a couple of them especially, are perpetually late.
3: And, anxiety.
0: Okay, so it's my oldest, Drew. He knows this. All of his friends know this. He's late all the time. And he says, it's so rude if you're on time.
3: What?
0: What do you mean?
3: Why?
0: Producer Mike, you are a young person. Does this make sense to you? Like,
4: no.
0: No? Okay.
4: Yeah, this is beyond me.
0: He's gotten, I think, places where people haven't quite been ready. If you show up on time, they're still finishing setting up and then they feel stressed.
3: I get it if you're like 30 minutes early for an event.
0: Yeah.
3: People could still be setting out the snacks, setting out chairs, whatever it is. But if you're going anywhere else, any other context, you should always be there 5 to 10 minutes early.
0: That's what I think. That's what I think. And he's been in such, he also all my friends are late. I don't want to get there and be early and be by myself. Sit in your car then.
3: Yeah.
0: Wait for everyone else. I don't know. I don't know where he gets it from. It's not from me. It's not from his mom. Before you think I'm throwing her under the bus, I know better than that.
5: I once asked a 7-year-old what it felt like when her mom married her stepfather. She said, well, it's kind of like when a friend pushes you down on the playground and runs off and leaves you. Ouch.
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7: When should we forgive? Here's what Jesus said. When you stand praying, if you hold anything against anyone, forgive him, so that your Father in heaven may forgive you your sins. When you stand praying, when you go to church, when you're in a prayer meeting, or when you're having your quiet time, is there some issue that comes to mind? Some unresolved conflict that hinders your conversation with the Lord? If you hold anything against anyone, now that pretty much covers all the bases. It includes every possible offense that I might be holding in my heart. Jesus is saying, when you come to talk to your Heavenly Father, if you hold anything against anyone, before you keep on praying, forgive that person. Forgive him so that your Father may forgive your sins. The next time you have your quiet time, start by asking God if you need to offer some forgiveness. 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
11: Weather. Beautiful weather across central Ohio today. Wall-to-wall sunshine, the high upper 70s. Tonight, partly cloudy, low 55, and we're dry for the weekend.
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0: Josh and Hannah, this is the River Morning Show. Where do babies come from is a common question children ask.
1: Mm-hmm.
0: Where do grass babies come from is an uncommon question Hannah asked Google. Set the scene for me again. You and your husband are on your new porch, and you're what?
1: We were looking out at the yard. Chris is very proud of how much work he's put into it, and I'm proud of him too. But he was asking, so when I mow, do those blades of grass become new grass?
0: It's like, yeah.
1: And so then we had to do some Googling of where in a blade of grass is there a seed?
0: Where does grass come from?
1: Where does grass come from? And we got there eventually with the little flower on top if it grows too long. Yada, yada, yada. So and it was like a whole discovery.
0: You have grass babies. What else are you searching over there? You go to, I want to hear from you too. This will be fun. Like some of the weirdest stuff we have Google searched. Call or text 800-609-1049. But if you open up the app on your phone or you go to google.com and then just click in the search box, it'll give you your history, your most recent history. What else you got?
1: Yeah. So in that same conversation, same front porch sitting moment.
0: Okay.
1: We realized that we had some duck friends that like to waddle into our yard.
0: Oh, no way.
1: Yeah, and they keep coming back. So we were trying to feed that. We have squirrel feed. We really like feeding the squirrels. So we were trying to give them some of that. They liked the corn pieces, we learned. But in that same breath, we realized we didn't know how long does a duck carry an egg before laying it?
0: You? What?
1: We just pondered, like, okay, so how long does
0: it take? You're searching where grass babies come from, and now you're searching the internal incubation period to create an egg.
1: Exactly.
0: Inside a duck.
1: A duck. We needed to know, because, you know, they mostly
0: don't need to know
1: form
0: that
1: outside in a nest. But we were curious. The second that question popped into our head, we had to know.
0: All right.
1: And if you were interested, it's 24 to 48 hours.
0: Excellent. Thank you for that. Very much. So as not to put Hannah completely on blast.
1: Thank you.
0: You can share or you call or text with your weirdest Google search, 800-609-1049. I'm looking mine up and I searched, this is just yesterday, I searched whether or not you can live without a liver. And no, you can't. And I knew that, but
1: I'm not alone in this, Josh.
0: But it was really more about, does an artificial liver exist? And it does not. You can really only repair this with a transplant.
1: But you're proving that sometimes random questions pop into your head and a quick Google search solves the issue.
0: I didn't ask where baby livers come from, okay?
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6: 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Suddenly you lean in. You don't know these people from Adam's house, Kip, but man, you want to hear the secret. Here's a man, the Apostle Paul, who tells us he has found the secret to contentment. Paul says, I found it. I found the secret to contentment, and I want to share it with you. Verse 4 of Philippians 4, he says, rejoice in the Lord always, and again I say rejoice. And by the way, that's a command. 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This is so important. Are you content? Are you a happy person?

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0: 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All right, I'm keeping a list here. So far, we've got grass babies. The incubation period of a duck egg inside the duck.
1: Yeah. Mm-hmm.
0: And can you live without a liver?
1: Mm-hmm.
0: These are just some of the things your River Morning Show friends and family here have Googled over the last 48 hours or so.
1: Yeah.
0: And they all had context of actual conversations and things we wanted to know. So we're a bit freaky.
1: Yeah.
0: Wondering if you might be as well. You can call or text your most recent strangest Google search, 800-609-1049. Ken said, I didn't know I had the ability to type while sleeping. I Googled fat whale carcass in oven.
1: What? Okay, that's a little weird. That's a little weird.
0: We asked, did you find anything? And he said, sadly, no. Right, from Gene, he texted, or he Googled, do our eyeballs have a smell? Like, do they have an odor?
1: Why?
0: He was genuinely curious.
1: Does he feel like his smell?
0: Can you can't smell your eyes. Just try.
1: No, I know that won't yield anything.
0: I'm moving my head around real fast.
1: But does he think someone in his life has stinky eyeballs?
0: I'm not sure.
1: What's going on there?
0: I don't know. He didn't explain. And then Jill, she said, for my research paper, I had to look up both the power of an atomic bomb and the height of the Statue of Liberty.
1: Uh-oh.
0: And she said, I'm absolutely probably on an FBI watch list.
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15: Weather across Central Ohio today, wall-to-wall sunshine, the high upper 70s. Tonight, partly cloudy, low 55, and we're dry for the weekend.
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0: Cause you're good.
1: I'm Josh. She's Hannah. You're our friend. Thanks for listening to the River Morning Show. Shall we turn our attention to the internet?
2: That's scary.
1: It could be negative or it could be tweets of the week.
2: All right.
1: This is from Hallie. She says, I don't want to bring a plus one to the function. I want to bring a minus one. Like, I want to send someone home I don't like.
2: I thought you were going to say I'd send myself home.
1: I thought that too. But then she went on and she's voting.
2: Clever.
1: She's
2: like
1: voting
2: it.
1: People off the island. From Sweeney. He says that that prince in Snow White doesn't get enough credit for kissing someone who hasn't brushed their teeth in 100 years.
2: Ew.
1: Can you imagine the dragon breath on that lady?
2: The dragon breath.
1: I mean, my goodness.
2: Okay.
1: I also saw a subsequent tweet response that said, that's the worst. You're napping. You're getting your beauty rest.
2: Right?
1: You're kissed by a person you didn't ask to kiss you, and then they say, good morning, let's get married. No, thank
2: Terrifying,
1: you.
2: Terrifying,
1: That's
2: actually.
1: Not how we do it. That's not how we do it. Tweets of the week. This is from Laura. 32 in the suburbs is like 45.
2: Yeah.
1: And 32 in the city is like 22.
2: Yeah.
1: I can't explain it, but I'm right.
2: The math is mathing.
1: It really is. And I've only ever lived in the suburbs, not in the city. And I still feel that because I'm 46.
2: Yeah.
1: Or 80.
2: If the math continues.
1: and last, Fiona has two. She's got a two-parter.
2: Okay.
1: Okay, so part one from Fiona. Rolled up the living room rug to clean the floor and make dinner on roller skates because I remembered I'm an adult with free will and life is beautiful.
2: No, that sounds chaotic.
1: And then there was part two. Fiona, again, tweets of the week. She says, my husband just got home, and it's always, why were you using kitchen knives on roller skates? Don't do that. It's never, how was roller cooking? Did you enjoy roller cooking?
3: When life gets hectic, it's tempting to give our kids the leftovers of our time. But our priorities should really be the other way around. Hi, I'm Mark Gregston with Parenting Today's Teens. Hey, I'm right there with you. We're all busy people who carry the weight of 1,000 different responsibilities. But your family needs your time more than they need anything else. 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
11: Beautiful weather across central Ohio today. Wall-to-wall sunshine, the high upper 70s. Tonight, partly cloudy, low 55, and we're dry for the weekend.
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0: This is the River Morning Show where Josh and Hannah. In the arms
1: of the angels. You immediately have a picture in your mind. Sad little puppies.
0: I know, it's quivering dogs.
1: Sad little kittens.
0: What are you doing this for?
1: With the big teary eyes, and it's awful.
0: If a dog has a teary eye, it means it's infected.
1: Oh no, they just have those, those little eyes are just so big and sad.
0: Oh my goodness.
1: And this song, it just immediately makes you empty your wallet, right? And rightfully so.
0: Also empties your soul.
1: Yeah, rightfully so. Those animals deserve all the love and care and help. This is not a PSA for that, but I know.
0: What did Sarah McLachlan do to you?
1: I know. What do you mean? She carved a hole in my soul with that song. Are you kidding me? But it also brings to mind the moments where you weren't the best pet parent.
0: Oh, no. Oh, no! I'm going to think back to those moments and have that song in my head
1: yes.
0: now.
1: Yes. Oh, how do you not already? Anytime I've been like, oh, that was a terrible pet parent move.
0: Because I'm
1: Sarah
0: not,
1: McLachlan is in my mind.
0: I'm not abusive.
1: No. I'm not talking that, but I'll go first.
0: Okay, good.
1: So just this week, we've noticed that Bear recently, our puppy.
0: Who's enormous.
1: Who's huge. He's, I think, probably just over 90 pounds now. But we have been abiding by what has been suggested of how much he should be eating in a day. And that's all seemed fine and dandy until the past week or two, every single night, he's been throwing up just a little bit.
0: Oh.
1: Yeah, we wake up to like the gagging sound and then he throws up and it's, yes, that. Oh, it's the worst thing to wake up to. And it would either be, I'm sorry if you're eating breakfast, it would either be his like partially digested food.
0: Yeah, I've seen that.
1: Or a little bit of stomach bile.
0: Yeah, I've seen that.
1: And so, you know, I'm going to the interwebs and the ChatGPT and being like, what is wrong with my dog? And it turns out we've been starving him.
0: What do you mean you've
1: been starving? We've been starving him.
0: Why would you do that?
1: I can't believe I'm admitting this.
0: Hannah.
1: It's terrible. I know. So, because we've been giving him breakfast, lunch, and dinner. I mean, he's a huge dog.
0: Yeah,
1: so he's
0: yeah.
1: getting like 2 cups, if not more, per feeding.
0: He's human-sized.
1: He is a human-sized dog.
0: Big boy.
1: However, because my husband Chris and I do the early bird special for dinner every night. We're eating like before 5 o'clock.
0: Yeah, you guys are the old folks.
1: We feed Bear at the same time that we're eating, which means if he's eating at 4:30 p.m., the next time he eats is at 4 a.m. when I get up.
0: Yeah.
1: That is a 12-hour sweep.
0: Wow, you are terrible.
1: For this massive dog. And the Google let me know that's like when he's throwing up in the middle of the night, it's because there's like nothing left and he's starving.
0: Poor boy.
1: And the past couple nights, we've been giving him a bedtime snack.
0: Yeah.
1: No puke.
0: Nope. Oh, wow.
1: No puke.
0: Look at you guys.
1: We deserve the Sarah McLachlan song.
0: Yeah, well, here it is for the third time already this morning. I want you to take this and internalize it.
1: I have. Are you kidding me?
0: Terrible you are.
1: Just this morning, I was giving him a big hug before I left. And I was like, buddy, I'm so sorry. And his little eyes were so big.
0: Okay, share your story and help Hannah not feel so terrible.
1: When did you have that oops moment of you're not a terrible person, but it wasn't your greatest pet parent move? Call or text 800-609-1049.
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1: In the arms of the angels. Soak it in.
0: I don't want to soak this
1: in. Feel the hurt.
0: No, I don't want to.
1: Feel it. From the stars. You are not a terrible person. You are not a bad pet parent.
0: Uh-huh.
1: But you've had a bad pet parent moment or two over the years.
0: I don't know why you're making me bring this back up.
1: You're not alone. Mm-hmm. You're not alone. We have all had moments where we have failed our furry friends. And Josh, it is your turn.
0: Yeah.
1: To stand in the spotlight.
0: Make room under that bus that you put yourself under.
1: I'm already under it.
0: Okay.
1: It's not a great spot to be.
0: No, we had gotten our puppy Ollie. I've never owned a pet before. Mm-hmm. This is the end of 2020, and I also have never worked a crate before.
1: Okay.
0: So I'm unboxing the crate. The dog is right there. He's snuffing it.
1: Sure. He's like, curious.
0: What is this?
1: Curious little Ollie.
0: Didn't realize that it unfolded.
1: Oh no.
0: And bam! It hit him.
1: Oh no, and I laugh because we know he's fine, but oh no.
0: He's smashed. Oh. He's like a 4-pound tiny thing.
1: Oh, he's so small.
0: And he's like, this is my new family. Crunch.
1: Sarah McLachlan was talking specifically to you.
0: Afterwards, he was quivering.
1: Oh no.
0: Those big tears in his eyes. It's like, you've ripped me away from my family. Why have you done this and smashed me with this metal thing? So I'm a terrible pet.
1: No.
0: He survived. He's fine. But still.
1: You treat your furry friend with so much love and so respect, as you should.
0: I'm so sad.
1: But there are moments where you have an oops, and that it is not your finest day when it comes to your little furry pals. Mm-hmm. So you can call and share. Join Josh and I under the bus of when you've had a pet parent fail.
0: Well, because you put yourself under the bus too because you weren't feeding your dog enough and he's yakking because
1: of it. Well, we're giving him more than what he should be eating because he's a 90-pound bear of a dog. But we went too long. We didn't realize we were feeding him too early in the evening and too late in the morning. It was so sad. It was so sad. But it's been rectified. Bear's fine. Ollie's fine.
0: Mm-hmm.
1: But join us under the bus. When did you have a pet parent fail? Call or text 800-609-1049.
0: Hi, the River. What's your name?
2: Amy.
0: I'm surprised you said your real name.
1: Yeah. Amy. Can you join me? When have you had a less than ideal pet parent moment?
2: So I took my cat to the vet because her hearing was so bad. Like, I just didn't think she could hear anymore.
1: Yeah.
2: And so the vet checked her hearing, and then she goes, her hearing, aren't you worried about her teeth? And I said, her teeth? What's wrong with her teeth? Like, I didn't know she had...
1: Yeah.
2: Apparently, all of her teeth pretty much had fallen out.
1: No way!
2: I had no idea. Yeah, so the whole way home, I'm thinking, oh my gosh, what a horrible pet person. Like, how did I not know my cat has no teeth, right?
1: Oh, poor sweet girl.
2: Yeah.
1: Well, two things pop into my mind. One, to help you out, when my cat Fish was itty bitty losing his like baby teeth, he tended to swallow them.
0: Okay.
1: So it's hard to notice at first, right? And then two, if they're eating that mushy canned cat food, yeah, she's fine. She's gummy.
2: Right. Yep.
0: Amy, I'm going to add a third one. I'm staying away from cat mouths. There's like razor blades in there. I'm not looking.
2: Like, now every time she yawns, I try to, get as close to her as I possibly can.
1: Right.
2: I'm like, who would have thought to look in your cat's mouth? Like, I'm not putting my finger in there.
1: Oh, my goodness. Yeah. But I bet she has the cutest, gummiest smile now.
0: Oh, jeez.
1: And you are not a bad pet parent. We just have our oops pet parent moments, right?
0: I don't know.
2: Yep.
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11: Weather across central Ohio today, wall-to-wall sunshine, the high upper 70s. Tonight, partly cloudy, low 55, and we're dry for the weekend.
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1: C is for cookie. That's good enough for me.
2: You know those foods.
0: I can see the cookie shrapnel flying everywhere in my mind.
2: You know those foods that just live in your memory? The ones that feel like home the moment you smell them.
0: Mm-hmm.
2: For me, it was my Nana's cookies. She used to bring these perfect bite-sized, chewy chocolate chip cookies to every family gathering.
0: Oh, you're killing me.
2: And they were like the perfect bite. Might have been like a bite and a half, but that meant you could eat six of them easily in 30 seconds. They weren't too thick, not too crispy, just soft and dreamy and gone way too fast.
0: Right.
2: That's how it went. But now, no one in the family makes them.
0: Oh,
2: they're
0: really?
2: Just a part of her legacy at this point. And I'm starting to think, should I be the cookie person now?
0: Yes. Yes. You should.
2: But is that allowed?
0: Yeah. Here's the thing, Hannah. You've talked many times about, like, I don't know what to bring to this thing. Like, and when my cousin or my aunt or whatever comes, like, if they don't bring that thing, we get upset.
2: Right.
0: This is your opportunity. Make this your thing. Yes, make this your thing.
2: Stealing, and can I just decide one day that I am she who brings the cookies?
0: Did everyone love the cookies?
2: Love them. They are a part of our family history.
0: Then make them part of your family present. Like current family thing.
2: That also feels like a lot of pressure.
0: Oh, well.
2: First, I have to find the recipe, which I know exists. And then second, I actually have to be able to deliver. And me and baking has never been the greatest recipe in and of itself.
0: You know,
2: I somehow turned carrot cake green. That is a real life story.
0: Whoa.
2: I know. It was either baking soda, baking powder. I don't even remember.
0: I will tell you. Give it a try and maybe bring the first batch here to the show and we'll taste test them for you.
2: Okay, fine. You
0: wink,
2: can be
0: wink.
2: The guinea pigs. But who is that in your family? And if it's you, well done, that brings the cookies.
0: Yeah.
2: Who's well known? Who is the legendary cookie provider of the family? Call or text to share 800-609-1049.
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5: Yeah.
3: But Eileen was still loving me. I just didn't, in my pride, I didn't think it was enough. But his wife wasn't doing anything for him. She wasn't serving him practically. She wasn't serving him through her words. She didn't even remember his name.
5: Mm-hmm.
3: And yet here was a man day after day after day. And at that same time, that epiphany, the Holy Spirit brought 1 John 4:19 to this hard heart. We love because he first loved us. 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The way Bob can love his wife is he's not depending on her to pour love into him.
5: Mm-hmm.
3: He's leaning on God's love, which is super abundant, overflowing love.
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10: Weather across central Ohio today, wall-to-wall sunshine, the high upper 70s. Tonight, partly cloudy, low 55, and we're dry for the weekend.
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0: We're Josh and Hannah. This is the River Morning Show. And I know this, you know this. Nobody likes unsolicited advice. But get ready.
1: Okay.
0: I've got this journal I'm keeping for my kids. I call it Thoughts, Prayers, and Observations. I put things in here, unsurprisingly, like my thoughts, prayers, and observations.
1: Yeah, what?
0: As one might expect. Most often, it's about Jesus and how good he is. And I want my children so much, like that Phil Wickham song says, like, I can't wait to see my children run into God's arms.
1: Oh,
0: like, it's
1: yeah.
0: just, it's so, so good. And ways to avoid the pitfalls of life mm-hmm. and mistakes I've made and things like that. And so on and so forth. But today,
1: oh.
0: unsolicited advice for all of us. This is entry number 94. When you text, use appropriate capitals and punctuation.
1: Oh.
0: Nobody knows what LYK2M means or IDRC. And nobody likes reading a paragraph long run-on sentence full of texting shorthands in this week's slang. When you text, use appropriate capitals and punctuation. Now get off my lawn because I know that's where you are as you're reading this. These are just some thoughts, prayers, and observations.
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5: 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That is the part I can't get over. 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It's just four more kids, four. 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
2: Weather across central Ohio today, wall-to-wall sunshine, the high upper 70s. Tonight, partly cloudy, low 55, and we're dry for the weekend.
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0: with Josh and Hannah. Hello, this is the River Morning Show.
1: So there we were, just two grown-ups sitting on the front porch, solving the mysteries of the universe.
0: That's a dangerous combination.
1: Yeah.
0: Two people trying to solve that stuff.
1: Because by universe, I mean trying to solve the unknown question of grass reproduction.
0: Why would you ever care about such a thing? I know you and your husband are new homeowners, yeah. But now you're worried about grass seeds?
1: Well, it was just, okay, so Chris and I were sitting there and just trying to soak in the great outdoors, and he's staring at his, you know, he's very proud of his yard, as many men are, but he's looking at it and going, so when I mow the lawn, are the grass clippings planting new grass?
0: Oh, my word.
1: Like, how does that work? And we just kind of stared at each other for a second and realized, we don't know where grass babies come from.
0: No one has ever thought that, ever. Not like that.
1: We have very strange conversations, you can tell.
0: The first person, when God was making plans for Earth, he was like, hey, y'all, watch this. 2025, my friend Hannah's going to ask where the grass babies come from.
1: Look, we know. Look, we just put down grass seed. So, like, obviously, somewhere. We're like, where in a blade of grass does that come from? So I decided to Google it. And at the same time that I'm trying to figure out how to put this in the search box, he does kind of have this epiphany of, oh, when grass gets really long, you start to see, like, this flower at the top of it.
0: The sprouts come out. Yeah.
1: And so then we're both, like, kind of waddling through the grass carefully, trying to find if we have any of those flowering parts.
0: Don't step on the grass, babies. What in the world?
1: We did have a few. He needs to mow. But we solved the problem. We figured out the answer. But we did have to go to Google in the recesses of our minds to figure that out a little bit.
0: Congratulations.
1: Thank you.
0: And I do, because you are willing to admit you searched where do grass babies come from?
1: I want to know
0: what else you're Googling.
1: It's a dangerous place.
0: No, go to google.com, click in the search box. It'll populate what you've recently searched. We're going to dive in more on this 7 minutes away.
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11: Gorgeous weather in place for the rest of our Friday, dry tonight and the weekend too. We're into the upper 70s for the high today, the overnight low near 55. Couple of degrees cooler on Saturday in the low 70s with a gusty northeasterly wind, lots of sun, dry Sunday and Monday. I'm meteorologist Jennifer Naramore on Uplifting and Encouraging the River.
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0: uplifting and encouraging the river. This is the River Morning Show. And he turns the world upside down. In doing so, we finally start to see things the way they were meant to be seen. And of course, I'm talking about Jesus. Dude was quite the dichotomy during his ministry here.
1: Yeah.
0: And his teachings made people do the doggy head tilt.
1: I was like, what? I can see it.
0: What you say?
1: Yeah.
0: Is that what you meant? And you've heard it said, it was stuff like this. You've heard it said, hate your enemies. Well, that makes a lot of sense. You know, so-and-so did something terrible to me. And now they're on my doo-doo list.
1: You're my nemesis or on my doo-doo list.
0: Jesus says, love your enemies and pray for them.
1: What?
0: I know. What?
1: Wait, hang on.
0: We think we can shout down or should shout down an argument. Like whoever is louder and has a better mic drop moment wins the thing. But instead, Jesus reminds us a soft answer turns away wrath.
1: Ooh.
0: I believe in God. You believe in God. Isn't that good enough? Jesus says the demons believe in God. It's the relationship that's the important piece.
1: Mm-hmm.
0: And it's like, oh, man, like, Jesus, you're making it too hard. He's not making it too hard. He's peeling back the layers so we can actually see what's going on.
1: Yes.
0: He's making it easier for us to access heaven because otherwise we'd miss it. We would absolutely miss it. We, and it goes on, we like to hide things. Jesus says, confess your sins so you can be healed. We think we have to build ourselves up. Jesus says, I will honor the humble and lift them up in the proper time. And when you think about it, it's so good. It's so perfect. It makes sense. You're like, you know what? That actually, yeah, I think I see how it's supposed to be. I know for me, when I think about this, I got to watch out for my knee-jerk reactions. It's usually the wrong one. And I would do well to live my life like that bracelet so many of us used to wear. What would Jesus do? Because it's probably the opposite of what I would do.
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4: Born without arms, Daniel Ritchie has faced his share of struggles. Hi, I'm Mark Gothier with Crew and Making Your Life Count. Daniel shares some of the lessons he's learned through the years.
5: My biggest struggle was what people thought of me. Like, I deeply cared about how people perceived me. And it tore me up that the only thing that people from the outside noticed about me was my lack of arms.
4: No doubt, Daniel received a lot of looks and comments from people.
5: My identity would rise and fall with whatever the latest phrase that someone said to me. Either, oh, you're an inspiration, or, oh, you're a weirdo. You're a freak because you eat with your feet. That's gross. And so my worth and my value and my identity for those first 15 years of my life, it was as good as the tide, man, rising and falling all the time. It was a miserable way to live. And I think as God began to stitch me back together, as he began to show me just what it is to have my identity and my everything built on him, the words of people began to matter less and less.
4: No matter what people said or did, Daniel began to look to God's word to understand his true value.
5: The words that I chose to focus on were his words about me, that he loved me, that he adopted me, that he has called me, that he has a plan and purpose for me. And so I think in him stitching me back together was that foundational identity and value rooted in him and not in other people.
4: What a great truth. Your value comes from what God says about you, not what others think. Do you need further encouragement as you look to Jesus Christ for your value? Go to crew.org/life.
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0: uplifting and encouraging the river. I'm Joe. There's some good news that happened to you this week that you want to celebrate. Love for you to join the show. Share what that is. 800-609-1049. We're on Facebook, River Middays with Joe. The River, hello.
1: Hi, Joe. It's Rebecca.
0: Rebecca, what's going on?
1: I have some really good news.
0: Well, you called the right place. What's your good news?
1: Thank you. Recently, my granddaughter got baptized on my birthday. Wonderful birthday gift.
0: Awesome. So how old's your granddaughter?
1: She'll be 19 in November.
0: So if your granddaughter was listening right now, what would be the words that you would say to keep her encouraged and planted in the Lord?
1: Just to keep growing in her faith and, keep doing the things that she's doing, because she's a prayer warrior and goes to church with me and reads her Bible, does all that, those kinds of things.
0: We're so happy for you and your granddaughter. Thank you so much for calling in and sharing that today.
1: You're welcome.
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2: Mom, have you ever wished your kids would tell you what they want? 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We're nearing the end of them. The next thing kids want from mom, let them play outside a lot. Why? Well, because it's there that they can use their imaginations. They can play physical games and they can see God's creation. Oh, and go out with them. 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
4: 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I'm Dusty Sonnenberg reporting. 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It also provides information about the uniformity of the stand. Now, growers can use photos taken with a phone or a drone as long as the image is clear enough to show row differentiation and plant spacing, and after uploading and processing the image, the tool estimates the stand count in the photo and provides a per acre average. To learn more about the Field Vision AI app and check out the link, you can read the full article today at ohioagnet.com. Thanks for joining us. 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
12: Gorgeous weather in place for the rest of our Friday, dry tonight and the weekend too. We're into the upper 70s for the high today, the overnight low near 55. Couple of degrees cooler on Saturday in the low 70s with a gusty northeasterly wind, lots of sun, dry Sunday and Monday. I'm meteorologist Jennifer Naramore on Uplifting and Encouraging the River.
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0: uplifting and encouraging the river. I'm Joe. As we wrap up yet another week, maybe there's some good news that you're celebrating this weekend. You can join the show, 800-609-1049, or on Facebook, River Middays with Joe. Hi, Michael. Thanks for calling in.
1: Hey, Joe. Tomorrow will be 4 years sober from drugs and alcohol.
0: Congratulations. So what inspired that major change? Did you have that turning point where you're like, I can't live like this anymore?
1: I almost overdosed a couple of times, and it definitely opened up my eyes, and I started going back to church and getting my right back in place with God.
0: That's amazing. Well, thank you so much for calling in and sharing that.
1: Yeah, thank you. God bless you guys. You gotta do so much good stuff, man.
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0: Uplifting and encouraging. The River.

0: Let's be honest, some of the best moments in life are the ones that are completely pointless. I'm Joe, it's Uplifting and Encouraging the River, and I'm talking about those moments where everybody's laughing so hard, nobody's thinking about bills or stress or deadlines. That's why I love this story right here. I heard a story about a family in Westerville, right here in Ohio, just broke a Guinness Book of World Records for sending a slinky down 53 stairs at a football stadium. And apparently, this wasn't the first try. They tested different slinkies. They searched for the perfect staircase, and they made it a full family mission. And you know what? Good for them. I think somewhere along the way, you know, adults stopped making room for joy. Everything has to be productive or serious all the time. But I love that Jesus said to have faith like a child. Not childish, not immature, but childlike. Full of wonder, able to laugh, able to enjoy small things. So maybe that's today's reminder. Don't lose that part of yourself. Sometimes God gives us those little moments of joy just to remind us that life doesn't always have to feel so heavy. And apparently, sometimes that joy walks down 53 stairs. The river.
1: I once asked a 7-year-old what it felt like when her mom married her stepfather. She said, "Well, it's kind of like when a friend pushes you down on the playground and runs off and leaves you." Ouch.
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9: Gorgeous weather in place for the rest of our Friday, dry tonight and the weekend too. We're into the upper 70s for the high today, the overnight low near 55. Couple of degrees cooler on Saturday in the low 70s with a gusty northeasterly wind, lots of sun, dry Sunday and Monday. I'm meteorologist Jennifer Naramore on Uplifting and Encouraging the River.
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Josiah Queen. He's going to be at a live music festival coming up here July 16th through the 18th. And so is Lauren Daigle, along with Skillet and We Are Messengers. 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

0: It's the River. I'm Joe. Always interesting to me how teachers are like little celebrities in their towns that they teach in. My fiance Kirsten is a third grade teacher. We had this thing happen a few weeks ago. We were at a restaurant, and I'm going to be honest, I am not what people would call very mature sometimes, you know what I mean? So I can be a little bit of a man child. And we're at the point in our relationship now where she knows everything about me. She's seen the good, the bad, and the ugly, and she embraces it most of the time. There was an instance, though, we were at the restaurant, and I got a little queso on my shirt, and instead of wiping it off or cleaning myself up, I was going to, like, lick my shirt, again, in the city that she teaches in. And she goes, hey, what are you doing? Use a napkin. I mean, there's a kid that I have this past year, right three booths down. There's another one I'm going to have in a few years. And then there's a previous kid that I used to have. Yeah, that will not be their lasting memory of me is, you know, my date licking queso off their shirt.
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4: 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The next thing kids want from mom, let them play outside a lot. Why? 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They can play physical games and they can see God's creation. Oh, and go out with them. 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

river. Uplifting and encouraging the river. I'm Joe. You have that thing that becomes like a money hole. You can join the show, share what that is. 800-609-1049.

0: uplifting and encouraging the river. It's Joe, thinking about those things that you're not sure why, you're not sure how, but your money just seems to fall there. Just like a hole there. Those money holes, 800-609-1049. Julie, what's the one you're thinking of?
1: I would definitely say grandkids.
0: Oh, yeah. There's no concept of money when it comes to kids or grandkids. It's like just whatever it is, just add a few zeros to your bank account, you'll be fine. But all right, do you do what like my grandparents used to do where it would go through a store or something, and then if they saw something that would look fun for a kid, they would just buy it, wouldn't even think about it?
1: That's me, exactly. I cannot get out of Walmart without a cart full of toys, outfits, candy, chocolate Hershey bars are their favorite.
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4: 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July corn is trading down 6.5 cents at $4.49. July soybeans are 7.25 cents lower at $11.87¾. And wheat for July currently trading 11 cents lower today at $6.13. Live cattle, lean hogs, and feeder cattle all trading lower. 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
10: Gorgeous weather in place for the rest of our Friday, dry tonight and the weekend too. We're into the upper 70s for the high today, the overnight low near 55. Couple of degrees cooler on Saturday in the low 70s with a gusty northeasterly wind, lots of sun, dry Sunday and Monday. I'm meteorologist Jennifer Naramore on Uplifting and Encouraging the River.
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0: Maybe you feel it too, but it feels like there's this pressure now to always be doing more. I'm Joe, it's uplifting and encouraging the river. Gotta have more success, more goals, like every second of your life has to count for something. And I think a lot of people are just getting tired because eventually you realize you can achieve a lot and yet you still feel spiritually drained. It hit me this week. God isn't interested in what we accomplish. He cares more about who we're becoming. And I read something about starting goals with prayer first, making sure that things that we're chasing actually line up with God's values and being willing to let Him redirect our plans if needed. And that's tough sometimes because we like control. We like having everything mapped out. But having faith means trusting God even when the direction changes unexpectedly. So maybe somebody needs that reminder today that success isn't always about doing more. Sometimes it's simply about faithfully walking where God is leading you right now.
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0: 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I'm Joe. So as Christians, we don't necessarily believe in coincidences, but we believe in divine appointments. Maybe you've had one of those. 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
1: Hey, Joe. My name is Paula. Well, about 13 years ago, I was needing my female appointment, and that day my appointment got canceled. I hadn't been for a year, and I just had this gut feeling that I needed to be seen, urgent inside of me. Like, I just felt like I really needed to. And I called my sister, and she referred me to a doctor, a wonderful doctor named Suraj Bavishi, and she got me right in. And she saw me for the very first time, and she listened to me, and she actually found that she did some testing on me and found that I had ovarian cancer. We caught it in early stages, and I am surviving. And having talked with her after, she said, I just felt that God told me to do that test after listening to you.
0: Wow.
1: And I truly believe it. I believe every bit of it. God has intervened in my life multiple times.
0: Do you still talk with her?
1: Yes, I see her from time to time. For a while, every Thanksgiving, because it was around Thanksgiving, I took her flowers. And then I see her, and my sister still sees her as a doctor. I currently don't go anymore because I'm not needed that. I see my oncologist, but I do see her and pray for her all the time. She's a fabulous doctor and has saved so many lives and babies. She delivers babies and brings joy into this world.
2: And so here's a gentleman in his 80s, Larry McCall, on Focus on the Family Minute. And I'm watching him, listening to him love his wife sacrificially, and it dawned on me, he's not getting anything from his wife.
3: Yeah.
2: Claudine was still loving me. I just didn't, in my pride, I didn't think it was enough. But his wife wasn't doing anything for him. She wasn't serving him practically. She wasn't serving him through her words. She didn't even remember his name.
3: Mm-hmm.
2: And yet here was a man day after day after day. And at that same time, that epiphany, the Holy Spirit brought 1 John 4:19 to this hard heart. We love because he first loved us. And the lights came on. The way Bob can love his wife is he's not depending on her to pour love into him.
3: Mm-hmm.
2: He's leaning on God's love, which is superabundant, overflowing love.
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10: Gorgeous weather in place for the rest of our Friday, dry tonight and the weekend too. We're into the upper 70s for the high today, the overnight low near 55. Couple of degrees cooler on Saturday in the low 70s with a gusty northeasterly wind, lots of sun, dry Sunday and Monday. I'm meteorologist Jennifer Naramore on Uplifting and Encouraging the River.
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1: Uplifting and encouraging the river. I'm Chow, sharing stories about those divine appointments that you've had. 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
2: I was at a point where I was questioning my salvation, and I happened to be in Sam's Club shopping with my family, and an older gentleman comes up to me just out of the blue, never seen him before, and he says, "You are my brother in Christ." And I was like, "I sure am." And then he's like, "Can I hug you?" I was like, "Sure." He gave me this huge hug, and then he was like, "If I don't see you later, I'll see you in heaven."
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6: I'm Lena Ebujamra, and this is Today's Single Christian. 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It's amusing to me at this point. I've unsubscribed to them, I've deleted them so many times that my fingers are cramped, and still they insist that I might change my mind someday because the emails keep on coming. And while I'm sure that the company is wonderful to work for, I have no intention of ever joining them. That's because I already know who I am and what I'm looking for, and driving a cab is not on my list. So many lessons can be learned from my story. Too many of us get distracted by sin or by relationships that we never have any business going after. The problem is that we've never stopped long enough to consider who we are and what God wants for us. The minute you intentionally figure that out, the easier it is to say no, even when opportunity comes knocking your way. When that happens, it's easy to say no as you continue to follow the path that God has for you. For more resources to help you thrive as a single Christian, visit todayssinglechristian.com.
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0: 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I'm Joe, celebrating the good news that happened to you this weekend. 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
1: Good news would be that God has blessed me with another day to be positive, because I've been going through a lot of stress right now trying to figure out my living situation because I lost my mom. So it looks like he's going to provide a way for me. I got a great job and I'm really thankful. He's definitely turned his ear my way and I'm so blessed.
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13: Gorgeous weather in place for the rest of our Friday, dry tonight and the weekend too. We're into the upper 70s for the high today, the overnight low near 55. Couple of degrees cooler on Saturday in the low 70s with a gusty northeasterly wind, lots of sun, dry Sunday and Monday. I'm meteorologist Jennifer Naramore on Uplifting and Encouraging the River.
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0: uplifting and encouraging the river. I'm Joe. As we wrap up another week, maybe there was something good or exciting that happened to you this week. 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Kathy, thanks for calling in. What's your good news?
1: 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My heart's so overwhelmed.
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0: the river. I'm Lorelei. I'm sitting in for Haley. They say pickling your produce will help you eat more veggies. I didn't even know this, but last year I did in fact start pickling my own produce. Now, before you think I got all homemade in the kitchen and garden and all that, here's how it actually happened. So there's this pickle vendor that visits our Saturday farmers market. It takes place during this time of the year. As a matter of fact, I think we are 2 or 3 weeks in now. Yeah, I think tomorrow's going to be the third one. Okay, so I went and I bought too much. But okay, last year, what I did after eating the delicious garlic dill or dill ranch or spicy dill or even spicy ranch, which might be my current favorite pickles that I buy from this vendor, I cut up my own veggies and put them in the leftover pickle juice that I did not drink because that's also something I do. But I ended up making my own pickled veggies. Mostly I did cucumbers, carrots, and radishes in that pickle juice. And I cannot wait to do that again this summer.
1: 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July corn's closing in today down 9 cents at 4.46¾. September corn's down 8.5 at 4.55¾. July soybeans are down 7¾ at 11.86¾. August soybeans down 5¾ at 11.90¼. July wheat's down 13.5 at 6.10½. And September wheat's down 12.5 as well at 6.23½. Thanks for joining us. I'm Allison Kinney, and you're listening to The Ohio Agnet.
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2: Mom, have you ever wished your kids would tell you what they want? 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Sometimes, though, you fail to ask. 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We're nearing the end of them. The next thing kids want from mom, let them play outside a lot. Why? Well, because it's there that they can use their imaginations. They can play physical games and they can see God's creation. Oh, and go out with them. 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
14: Weather in place for the rest of our Friday, dry tonight and the weekend too. We're into the upper 70s for the high today, the overnight low near 55. A couple of degrees cooler on Saturday in the low 70s with a gusty northeasterly wind, lots of sun, dry Sunday and Monday. I'm meteorologist Jennifer Naramore on Uplifting and Encouraging the River.
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3: Through multi-language, multimedia tools, Rock International introduces people, particularly Muslims, to Jesus the Messiah. Paul Bramson serves as the president of Rock International, and Paul, when you see how God has worked through you, through print, through movies, through audio, how do you react to that?
4: Well, it's humbling, and I just say, praise you, Lord. You are just so great. I'm this little kid from Southern California that never went to university. I went to 2 years of college. I didn't get like a major degree or anything, but just wanted to please the Lord. And I love Nehemiah 2:12, which says, when he went to Jerusalem to rebuild the walls, he said, I didn't tell anybody what my God had put in my heart to do. And that's really my story in short, is that my faithful God keeps putting things into my heart to do, and I don't have the capacity to do them. I don't. But they go way beyond what I imagined, and somehow he gets it done through his servants.
3: Amen.
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10: Skies will be clear or low near 50. We'll have high pressure over the area on Friday, so it looks pretty nice. Upper 70s and sunny. A few clouds on Friday night. We're in the low 70s, sunny Saturday and Sunday. I'm meteorologist Steve Hamilton on Uplifting and Encouraging the River.
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0: Uplifting and encouraging the river. Maybe you've noticed the protein trend. Hey there, I'm Lorelei. Protein's now everywhere. It's in our coffee. Starbucks is leaning hard into the protein drinks. We're talking cold foam with protein, lattes with around 30 grams per cup, even something they're calling the protein power hour on Friday mornings. Apparently, a lot of us aren't just asking for caffeine. We want breakfast, recovery, fuel, and motivation in one cup. I find it interesting how we keep trying to make everything do more. Coffee has to energize us. Food has to optimize us. Even snacks need a purpose now. Maybe that's why Jesus' invitation still sounds refreshing. Come to me, all who are weary. Sometimes what we actually need isn't another boost. It might just be rest.
1: I once asked a 7-year-old what it felt like when her mom married her stepfather. She said, well, it's kind of like when a friend pushes you down on the playground and runs off and leaves you. Ouch.
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11: We have a nice weekend coming up with high pressure in the Great Lakes covering our area. Mid-50s and clear for the overnight hours. And then sunshine coming up for Saturday. Our high should be in the mid-70s. Down to 50 and clear Saturday night, upper 70s and sunny Sunday. I'm meteorologist Steve Hamilton on Uplifting and Encouraging the River.
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0: uplifting and encouraging, The River. Hey there, I'm Laura Lee. I don't know how I feel about this one. It's called Cheese Rolling. I like cheese pulling because that involves eating the cheese. But cheese rolling for the third year in a row. There's this German YouTuber named Tom who is the world champion at this unusual extreme sport called Gloucestershire cheese rolling. Every year, people from around the world will compete in England to chase a 7-pound wheel of cheese down a steep slope. And all I can think of is this. All that cheese not being eaten. What about cheese curds and cheese and crackers and just cheese? Do they eat the rolled cheese after? It's probably gross and full of grass. So I'm just like, it's a waste of good cheese.
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14: Weekend coming up with high pressure in the Great Lakes covering our area, mid-50s and clear for the overnight hours, and then sunshine coming up for Saturday. Our high should be in the mid-70s. Then to 50 and clear Saturday night, upper 70s and sunny Sunday. I'm meteorologist Steve Hamilton on Uplifting and Encouraging the River.
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2: Kickstart my heart and take my soul to the OR. 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
1: I'm Laura Lee. Thanks for listening. 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More platforms are adding subtitles so you too can read your movies. This is a result of a survey where they found that most of us, especially Gen Z and millennial viewers, use subtitles most of the time. 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I want the subtitles. Sometimes I spend too much time trying to turn subtitles on when it's maybe not even an option for some shows, but they say more platforms are adding them, so yay me.
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19: We have a nice weekend coming up with high pressure in the Great Lakes covering our area. Mid-50s and clear for the overnight hours. And then sunshine coming up for Saturday. Our high should be in the mid-70s. Down to 50 and clear Saturday night, upper 70s and sunny Sunday. I'm meteorologist Steve Hamilton on Uplifting and Encouraging the River.
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0: Matthew West, Don't Stop Praying on the River. Hey there, I'm Laura Lee. You might remember the first time you tried something new. I remember the first time I had chicken and waffles, like, together. It was a thing. It was at a wedding in South Carolina. There were these little mini waffles topped with these little mini chicken nuggets. It was so good. And this was years ago, but I decided that chicken and waffles are on, like, the top of my yes food. So grad party we went to on Saturday, first of the 5 or 6 or 7, we went to so many parties, chicken and waffles. How bad did I want to skip the rest of the parties after that? Can I just say, I wanted to stay there all day. It helped that it was the one spot that all the parents were also my friends, the grad party you go to for your kid's friend. The one where you don't know any parents, that one is an awkward 30 minutes. The tables turn, and I am the one asking if we could please leave already.
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10: Coming up with high pressure in the Great Lakes covering our area, mid-50s and clear for the overnight hours, and then sunshine coming up for Saturday. Our high should be in the mid-70s. Down to 50 and clear Saturday night, upper 70s and sunny Sunday. I'm meteorologist Steve Hamilton on Uplifting and Encouraging the River.
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0: it.
1: Josiah Queen on the river. My name is Laura Lee. I'm sitting in for Haley. Thanks for listening. Once I heard about these, I wanted one. Maybe you'll want one too. Nap dresses. Apparently a thing. Dresses that are comfy enough to nap in, which launched into a discussion about nap clothing overall. I didn't know there was such a term. I never called any of my clothes nap worthy. Truth be told, I can nap in anything, but I probably wouldn't want to nap in most of my dresses because I don't want to wrinkle them. The nap dresses are probably made to be wrinkly. But are they? Because that is the thing. When you wash and dry certain skirts that are supposed to be wrinkly, then you're supposed to like twist them before. I mean, like after you wash them, before you dry them, you twist them. I leave them on the dryer while the rest of the load dries. Or maybe I'll toss them in the dryer and hope the knot stays. If they're supposed to be that wrinkled look. If it doesn't, the wrinkled effect is gone if you throw it in the dryer and it comes undone. Or you just leave the clothes in the dryer a couple days and everything is wrinkled. And that's usually how it happens at my house anyway.
2: And so here's a gentleman in his 80s, Larry McCall, on Focus on the Family Minute. And I'm watching him, listening to him love his wife sacrificially. And it dawned on me, he's not getting anything from his wife. Yeah. Claudine was still loving me. I just didn't, in my pride, I didn't think it was enough. But his wife wasn't doing anything for him. She wasn't serving him practically. She wasn't serving him through her words. She didn't even remember his name. Mm-hmm. And yet here was a man day after day after day. And at that same time, that epiphany, the Holy Spirit brought 1 John 4:19 to this hard heart. We love because he first loved us. And the lights came on. The way Bob can love his wife is he's not depending on her to pour love into him. Mm-hmm. He's leaning on God's love, which is superabundant, overflowing love.
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11: Weekend coming up with high pressure in the Great Lakes covering our area, mid-50s and clear for the overnight hours, and then sunshine coming up for Saturday. Our high should be in the mid-70s. Down to 50 and clear Saturday night, upper 70s and sunny Sunday. I'm meteorologist Steve Hamilton on Uplifting and Encouraging the River.
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4: This is Ann Graham Lotz with Daily Light for Daily Living. As the seraph pressed the live coal to Isaiah's lips, the searing pain must have been agonizing. Yet the angel's words in Isaiah 6:7 must have felt like a soothing balm to Isaiah's tortured soul. See, this has touched your lips. Your guilt is taken away and your sin atoned for. From that moment on, Isaiah's life was never the same. Praise God, there is hope for ruined sinners like Isaiah, like me, like you. Every day I bow in utter humility with a contrite heart that's filled with gratitude for the merciful, saving power of God. The level ground at the foot of the cross leaves no room for self-righteousness or critical spirit or pride or self-promotion or hypocrisy. Listen to me. Come with me now to the cross. Thank God for the blood of Jesus that has not lost its power to cleanse us of our sin. All of it. This is Ann Graham Lotz.
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10: We have a nice weekend coming up with high pressure in the Great Lakes covering our area. Mid-50s and clear for the overnight hours. And then sunshine coming up for Saturday. Our high should be in the mid-70s. Down to 50 and clear Saturday night, upper 70s and sunny Sunday. I'm meteorologist Steve Hamilton on Uplifting and Encouraging the River.
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1: Mentioned this article about internet trolls, and the guy said, I thought this was really wise, the author of this article. Mm-hmm. So this is a great idea for a first date question.
2: What? What is it?
1: Because you want to find out where somebody's coming from. Say, hey, do you ever just like to get a good laugh from insulting people online? Do you ever enjoy that? And if they say yeah, get out of there.
2: I guess so, huh?
1: Yeah, so you want to phrase it something like that.
2: Yeah, but that's like, an interesting question.
1: Because you said when you meet people, you can't tell these people online. Who are these people?
2: Yeah.
1: You can't tell in real life, but if you're like, hey, just enjoy a laugh by doing that. Because it exposes a lot of dark stuff that's going on. Like, why would you do that anonymously? Mm-hmm. Like, you don't want that.
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5: When should we forgive? 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When you stand praying, if you hold anything against anyone, forgive him, so that your Father in heaven may forgive you your sins. When you stand praying, when you go to church, when you're in a prayer meeting, or when you're having your quiet time, is there some issue that comes to mind? Some unresolved conflict that hinders your conversation with the Lord? If you hold anything against anyone, now that pretty much covers all the bases. It includes every possible offense that I might be holding in my heart. Jesus is saying, when you come to talk to your Heavenly Father, if you hold anything against anyone, before you keep on praying, forgive that person. Forgive him so that your Father may forgive your sins. The next time you have your quiet time, start by asking God if you need to offer some forgiveness. With Seeking Him, I'm Nancy DeMoss Wagamuth.
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11: Weekend coming up with high pressure in the Great Lakes covering our area, mid-50s and clear for the overnight hours, and then sunshine coming up for Saturday. Our high should be in the mid-70s. Down to 50 and clear Saturday night, upper 70s and sunny Sunday. I'm meteorologist Steve Hamilton on Uplifting and Encouraging the River.
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2: What's up, guys? This is We the Kingdom. And this is the story behind our song, Rescue Me. When I'm in the fire, he's next to me. When the flame is high, I know he will rescue me. Y'all, we just want to give you a melody to put to an age-old story of David and Goliath. Man, he had some crazy faith, and it's amazing what God can do when we have faith like that. And we just pray that this song would be a huge encouragement to you guys to know that whatever giants you're facing out there are not impossible to fall to the ground in God's name.
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4: Everybody likes to hear a secret. Have you ever been in a restaurant, maybe your table's close to one next to you, and you're not really eavesdropping, but you hear a word or two there, and then one of the people says to the other, I want to tell you a secret. Suddenly you lean in. You don't know these people from Adam's house, Kip, but man, you want to hear the secret. Here's a man, the Apostle Paul, who tells us he has found the secret to contentment. Paul says, I found it. I found the secret to contentment, and I want to share it with you. Verse 4 of Philippians 4, he says, rejoice in the Lord always, and again I say rejoice. And by the way, that's a command. It doesn't say rejoice in circumstances, but rejoice in the Lord. For I've learned in whatever state I'm in to be content. I know how to be abased. I know how to abound. Everywhere and in all things, I've learned both to be full and to be hungry, both to abound and to suffer need. I can do all things through Christ who strengthens me. This is so important. Are you content? Are you a happy person right now? Are you thinking, well, if I just had this, if I just had that? No, it's not going to be found in a thing. It's not going to be found in an accomplishment. It's not going to be found in fame. It's not going to be found in any outside exterior thing. It will be found in a relationship with God.
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